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0: आप सुन रहे CMR at 9, Monday to Friday, 9 a.m. to 11 a.m. Stay tuned. 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

0: The advertisements, views, and opinions expressed in the radio show are that of the sponsors, guests, and callers, and are not necessarily those of the South Asian Unlimited show, host, and its producers. The show is for entertainment purposes only and does not advocate any sponsors' messages. 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

0: 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Kal yani Tuesday September 8th se normal routine hoga jahan par 12:15 ki hamari headlines hogi, but aaj ka musical show hai and hum bhi Labor Day aapke saath, Labor Day long weekend ko aapke parivar ke saath yahan pe celebrate kar rahe hain. Any song requests, just call 416-593-0055. Technical Director Payaswini aapki song request zarur note kar lengi and she will play them before 2 PM. And Nanak Duck Cleaning ki taraf se ye message hai, agar aapka ghar hai up to 2500 square feet, to ghar ki duck cleaning sirf aur sirf Nanak Duck Cleaning is doing it for $150. Main lagatar ye keh raha hu ki this is the best time actually to get the duck cleaning work done before the winter starts, kyunki phir aapki heat shuru ho jati hai ghar par aur windows are absolutely closed. 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The segment is also brought to you by Rajdhani Sweets and Restaurant, India Sajavat and Puja Hut, and Kavya Homeo Care se Neeta Ozaji. And aage chalkar Win Lifetime Trading se Mohammed Saab humare saath honge. Back to school ki deals bhi aap tak pahunchayenge from Brampton TV and Appliances. We'll take a musical break. We'll be back.
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3: 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Brampton, 905-458-2222 or log on to bcvc.info or 384 Finley Ave in Ajax, 289-372-3330 or acvc.info. 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
0: For tickets, visit Ticketmaster. 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
2: The opinions stated by the various contributors to Sean Express are not to be considered as endorsed by Sean Express or CMR. They represent the opinions of the individual or business in question. 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Moreover, the health tips given on this radio show should be cleared with a physician or nutritionist. We make no guarantee about the accuracy of information presented on this show.
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4: Jalda pe sunane aayi, subah manane aayi, chatpate gossip ke saath masti lutane aayi. 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
6: Traffic slow ho sakta hai, lekin mauj masti nahi. 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
7: Welcome back. 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
2: 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Listeners are urged to use their own discernment to draw their own conclusions. 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Its sole purpose is to provide information and entertainment.
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0: You are tuned into CMR at 5 p.m. with RJ Swati on Filmi Nukkad. 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
9: Good evening, you're listening to Radio Pakistan Toronto. This is Meivani with local updates. A funeral home in downtown Oshawa has been completely destroyed after a fire early Monday. US President Donald Trump threatened to ban the sale of Bombardier products in the United States. A woman has been charged with attempted murder in connection with a stabbing that took place in Mississauga over the weekend. Conservative leader Pierre Poilievre is calling for more transparency from the Prime Minister as Ottawa is set to impose counter tariffs on American goods on Tuesday. Trump's trade war with Canada is becoming a ballot box issue ahead of US midterms. Snowbird CT-114 tutor jets fly in Canadian International Air Show one last time. A person shot in apparent home invasion in Richmond Hills. A man is wanted in Brampton stabbing and 3 attempted carjackings. 2 people dead after plane crash in southern Alberta challenges reaching site. Stay tuned on Radio Pakistan Toronto for more such updates. Good night.
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